blacka tuka. Stay with the arms, the cup, the cup. 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

0: 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Ooh, we are. Girl, we are. Indubitably, we are.
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I was totally arrested by its sadness. I closed my eyes for a few minutes, and that's when the dream must have come.

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0: Not anymore. He's threatened to kill you on sight.
2: Oh, I say, you don't think he'd go that far, do you?
0: Well, of course he will. Oh, will you go before it's too late, before he shoots you to death?
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I remember when you couldn't wait

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I always treat her with respect, I would never abuse her. What she's got is hard to find.

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He'd follow me around, build me up, tear me down, till I'd be so bewildered I wouldn't know what to do. My